song, it's real simple. See, I sing, what's the matter you? You sing, hey, then I sing it the rest. And then at the end, we can all sing, ah, shut up or you face. Okay, let's try it, really listen.

just a perfect day. Drink sangria in the park, and then later, when it

me, rock me. Come on and rock me. Come on and shock me. All right, now roll me. Come on, squeeze me.